0: This program is 90s and 2000s.
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0: International music. 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

This program is international music, 90s and 2000s music. Have a good time.

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Yeah, no limit in my tree, won't win a cup. 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Cause I be like tennis.

0: 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This program is Japanese music.
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A love for all my life to have and to hold.